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2: On this vote, the yeas are 86, the nays are 11. The 60-vote threshold having been achieved, the bill is passed.
1: Senator Darlene Graham reading the vote tally on the Russian sanctions bill, legislation co-written by her late brother Lindsey Graham. Passage of the package Friday signaled renewed bipartisan support for Ukraine as the war drags on. The legislation would penalize countries that continue to buy Russian oil, gas, and other exports. A good day on Wall Street as the Dow Jones Industrial Average was up by 151 points. The NASDAQ Composite Index rose 342, with the S&P 500 advancing by 47 points. This is SRN News.
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7: 105.7 WDNY weather. Tonight, showers and thunderstorms are likely. Then it turns mostly cloudy with temperatures around 65 degrees and light southerly winds. Saturday brings a chance of showers and thunderstorms with highs in the mid-80s and light southwesterly winds. Saturday night keeps a chance of showers and thunderstorms near 65. Sunday looks sunny and warm in the mid-80s. Currently, with rain and fog and mist, it's 75 degrees.
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1: With SRN News, I'm Keith Peters in Washington. President Trump is once again trying to remove Federal Reserve Governor Lisa Cook.
2: Last year, President Trump accused Cook of mortgage fraud.
3: But no, she seems to have had an infraction, and she can't have an infraction, especially that infraction, because she's in charge of, if you think about it, mortgages. And
2: Cook says the allegations are manufactured because she sets interest rates based only on what would best serve the American people. 2 months ago, the Supreme Court allowed Cook to retain her job, but Chief Justice John Roberts wrote in a footnote in his opinion, nothing forbids the president from trying to fire Cook again as long as she is given proper notice and a chance to contest it. The president indicated after the opinion he would do just that. Ed Donahue, Washington.
1: On Wall Street, the Dow up by 151 points, the S&P up by 47. This is SRN News.
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5: Two people in custody, one remaining at large following a fraud investigation in Farmington. Ontario County Sheriff's deputies arresting 34-year-old Patrick Chase Johnson Jr. of Rochester and 36-year-old Islin Johnson of Pittsburgh after they allegedly helped 42-year-old Chaz K. Davis use a stolen identity to acquire two vehicles from a local automotive dealer. Authorities in Ontario County have charged Kiara Robinson with arson after a series of fires at an apartment building on Broad Street. Investigators say that Robinson was seen outside allegedly lighting fires as deputies arrived at the scene on August 4th. A quick-thinking resident had already extinguished one of the blazes inside. A new study from a Wallet Hub ranks New York as the ninth best state to live in nationwide. The evaluation considering such factors as affordability, quality of life, education, and health. Notably, New York topped the list for most restaurants per capita, highlighting the state's rich culinary diversity.
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1: 105.7 WDNY weather. Tonight, showers and thunderstorms are likely. Then it turns mostly cloudy with temperatures around 65 degrees and light southerly winds. Saturday brings a chance of showers and thunderstorms with highs in the mid-80s and light southwesterly winds. Saturday night keeps a chance of showers and thunderstorms near 65. Sunday looks sunny and warm in the mid-80s. Currently, with rain and fog and mist, it's 73 degrees.
2: That'll be $84.52.
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11: Is what's happening in the five-county area. The dedication of the new Dansville mural will take place Saturday, August 8th at 10:30 at the Sunrise Restaurant on Main Street in Dansville, followed by Dansville's Second Saturday from 11 until 2. All are welcome to all of the events. St. Peter's United Church of Christ in Perkinsville will be holding its annual free clothing giveaway Saturday, August 8th from 9 a.m. till noon at the Perkinsville Fire Hall. All in need are welcome. Springwater Community Day will be held on Sunday, August 9th at Larry Canute Memorial Park on School Street. There's free admission, a pancake breakfast, and chicken barbecue, and much more. The public is welcome. And the next church service at the Loon Lake Community Chapel will take place between Wayland and Hornell on Route 21, Sunday, August 9th at 10:30. The musical guest will be Chris Lynn. All are welcome to come and worship.
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1: With SRN News, I'm Keith Peters in Washington. The Senate moves to confirm a host of federal nominations, including some long-awaited agency administrators.
2: The Senate on Friday approved a flurry of nominees, more than 70 officials, including Cameron Hamilton, to head the Federal Emergency Management Agency. Hamilton is returning to shepherd an overhaul, despite being fired as acting administrator last year after publicly opposing FEMA's elimination. David Cummins was confirmed as the head of the Transportation Safety Administration. Cummins was an executive at a firm with contracts to run air traffic control towers. The Senate also confirmed David Perez to be the next U.S. ambassador to Brazil. He's a former speaker of Florida's House of Representatives. Perez's approval from Brazil has been delayed amid a war of words and diplomatic visa withdrawals in the run-up to Brazil's elections in October. I'm Jennifer King.
1: On Wall Street, the Dow by 151 points. This is SRN News.
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4: Two people in custody, one remaining at large following a fraud investigation in Farmington. Ontario County Sheriff's deputies arresting 34-year-old Patrick Chase Johnson Jr. of Rochester and 36-year-old Island Johnson of Pittsburgh after they allegedly helped 42-year-old Chaz K. Davis use a stolen identity to acquire two vehicles from a local automotive dealer. Authorities in Ontario County have charged Kiara Robinson with arson after a series of fires at an apartment building on Broad Street. Investigators say that Robinson was seen outside allegedly lighting fires as deputies arrived at the scene on August 4th. A quick-thinking resident had already extinguished one of the blazes inside. A new study from a Wallet Hub ranks New York as the ninth best state to live in nationwide. The evaluation considering such factors as affordability, quality of life, education, and health. Notably, New York topped the list for most restaurants per capita, highlighting the state's rich culinary diversity.
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1: With SRN News, I'm Ron Taylor. Republican Senator Bill Cassidy of Louisiana says he'll vote for Todd Blanche as Attorney General, likely paving the way for Blanche to be confirmed to lead President Trump's Justice Department. Cassidy announcing his support Friday on the Senate floor, saying Blanche isn't perfect, but no one is. Blanche's confirmation had been thrown into doubt over opposition from two other Republican senators, Lisa Murkowski of Alaska and Susan Collins of Maine. The Trump administration moving ahead with its efforts to fire Federal Reserve Governor Lisa Cook 2 months after the Supreme Court allowed her to retain her job while she fights the president's effort to terminate her over mortgage fraud allegations that she has denied. The justices in a 5-4 decision in June said Cook, who was nominated to the Fed's Board of Governors by President Joe Biden, could retain her post as long as her lawsuit challenging her firing goes on. This is SRN News.
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3: Two people in custody, one remaining at large following a fraud investigation in Farmington. Ontario County Sheriff's deputies arresting 34-year-old Patrick Chase Johnson Jr. of Rochester and 36-year-old Island Johnson of Pittsford after they allegedly helped 42-year-old Chaz K. Davis use a stolen identity to acquire two vehicles from a local automotive dealer. Authorities in Ontario County have charged Kiara Robinson with arson after a series of fires at an apartment building on Broad Street. Investigators say that Robinson was seen outside allegedly lighting fires as deputies arrived at the scene on August 4th. A quick-thinking resident had already extinguished one of the blazes inside. A new study from a Wallet Hub ranks New York as the ninth best state to live in nationwide. The evaluation considering such factors as affordability, quality of life, education, and health. Notably, New York topped the list for most restaurants per capita, highlighting the state's rich culinary diversity.
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Can't Fight This Feeling. That's Kevin Cronin at REO Speedwagon, of course, kicking off another great hour of great music for me. I'm Joe Scar, just sitting into the studio, just sliding in here, actually, just getting started. Bananarama coming up, Maroon 5-2. Here's the Fugees cover of Roberta Flack's classic, Killing Me Softly.

0: The Goddess on the Mountaintop. That's Venus. That's Bananarama's version. Shocking Blue did that way back in the day, and there's Bananarama with a Venus. And right before that, Maroon 5, Girls Like You. Hey, thanks for having the radio turned on today. Lots more great music coming up. Billy Joel in just a minute. Hootie and the Blowfish coming up, and Mark Ronson up next.
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0: Darius Rucker in the band Hootie and the Blowfish. Hootie says he wants to retire or is thinking about retiring in the next couple of years. We'll see about that. Time from Hootie and the Blowfish. He's got time to make up his mind or change his mind. Still Rock and Roll to Me from Billy Joel right before Hootie, and also Mark Ronson and Bruno Mars with Uptown Funk started out that set. Great music on the way from UB40 and Olivia Rodrigo.
1: With SRN News, I'm Ron Taylor. A federal appeals court has ruled that President Trump's administration must stop construction of the $400 million White House ballroom because Congress has not approved the project. The president blasted the decision Friday as unjust while vowing to appeal it to the U.S. Supreme Court. The Senate has confirmed Cameron Hamilton as head of the embattled FEMA agency. It was 74 nominations, and among them approved by the Senate yesterday. The former Navy SEAL is returning to the agency he briefly led last year. Surveillance video shows a gunman at an In-N-Out Burger in Idaho killing one of three victims by firing through a drive-up window before shooting more people outside the fast food chain. Police in Twins Falls said at a news conference Friday they still don't have a motive for the shooting. Last Saturday, video shows Williams walking up to the drive-thru window four times and firing shots. Two people died after being shot outside the restaurant and in a parking lot. This is SRN News.
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6: 105.7 WDNY weather. Patchy fog tonight with lows around 65 and light southerly winds. Saturday brings a chance of showers and thunderstorms with highs in the mid-80s and light southwesterly winds. Saturday night stays unsettled with a chance of showers and thunderstorms near 65. Sunday turns sunny and warmer in the mid-80s, with partly cloudy around 60 Sunday night. Currently, it's clear and 70 degrees.

0: Olivia Rodrigo and Drop Dead. As we take a look at the calendar for today, it is the 7th day of August. 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
1: Station. What a

Keep feeling fascination. That's the Human League starting out this hour. Coming up in just a minute, Harry Styles and Bryan Adams. First, it's DNCE, Cake by the Ocean.

0: Harry Styles on the Together Together tour in Mexico right now. There's American Girls from Harry playing in Mexico tonight and also playing on Saturday and Monday in Mexico City. Harry Styles and the Together Together tour. Right before Harry, it was music from Bryan Adams. He's out on his own tour right now. It's the Roll with the Punches tour with Pat Benatar opening up. In just a minute, Whitney Houston and REM coming up.
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0: Justin Bieber helping out Kid Laroi. There is Stay and REM right before that, Man on the Moon. Thanks for staying with me. I'm Joe. Coming up in just a couple of minutes, Alanis Morissette and Natasha Bedingfield. And we're going to take a look at Today in History for August 7.
1: With SRN News, I'm Ron Taylor. The Trump administration is moving ahead with its efforts to fire Federal Reserve Governor Lisa Cook 2 months after the Supreme Court allowed her to retain her job while she fights the president's effort to terminate her over mortgage fraud allegations that she has denied. The justices in a 5-4 decision in June said Cook, who was nominated to the Fed's Board of Governors by then-President Biden, could remain in her post at least as long as her lawsuit challenging her firing goes on. Surveillance video shows a gunman at an In-N-Out Burger in Idaho killing one of three victims by firing through a drive-up window before shooting more people outside the fast food chain restaurant. Police in Twin Falls said at a news conference yesterday that they don't have a motive for the shootings last Saturday. Video shows Williams walking up to the drive-thru window four times and firing shots. Two died after being shot outside the restaurant. This is SRN News.
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2: 105.7 WDNY weather. Patchy fog tonight with lows around 65 and light southerly winds. Saturday brings a chance of showers and thunderstorms with highs in the mid-80s and light southwesterly winds. Saturday night stays unsettled with a chance of showers and thunderstorms near 65. Sunday turns sunny and warmer in the mid-80s, with partly cloudy around 60 Sunday night. Currently, it's mostly cloudy and 70 degrees.

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1: Taylor Swift and Taylor's version of Blank Space, starting out an hour of great music. Another hour stacked up and ready to go. Post Malone coming up. Hang on for Aerosmith on the way. Also, Huey Lewis and Golden from Huntrix on the way. Here's music from The Police, Message in a Bottle.

0: Celebrate Dansville's rich heritage at Second Saturday Dansville on August 8th. 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
6: 105.7 WDNY weather. Patchy fog tonight with lows around 65 and light southerly winds. Saturday brings a chance of showers and thunderstorms with highs in the mid-80s and light southwesterly winds. Saturday night stays unsettled with a chance of showers and thunderstorms near 65. Sunday turns sunny and warmer in the mid-80s, with partly cloudy around 60 Sunday night. Currently, it's clear and 68 degrees.

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0: Celebrate Dansville's rich heritage at Second Saturday Dansville on August 8th. At 10:30, the Granula mural will be dedicated, and a new historical marker will be unveiled in a joint ceremony at the mural site at the north wall of Sunrise Restaurant on Main Street. 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
5: 105.7 WDNY weather. Patchy fog tonight with lows around 65 and light southerly winds. Saturday brings a chance of showers and thunderstorms with highs in the mid-80s and light southwesterly winds. Saturday night stays unsettled with a chance of showers and thunderstorms near 65. Sunday turns sunny and warmer in the mid-80s, with partly cloudy around 60 Sunday night. Currently, it's clear and 66 degrees.

0: Superstars collaborating for the first time, Bruno Mars and Lady Gaga, Die With a Smile. They took it all the way to the top of the charts. Wallflower, 6th Avenue, Heartache right before Lady and Bruno. And Eurythmics, Annie Lennox and Dave Stewart started out that set. Here Comes the Rain Again. I'm going to kick off another great hour of music in just a minute with Ice House on the way and Train coming up next.
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The Boss, Bruce Springsteen, and Glory Days. That's from Born in the USA, the 1984 release from The Boss and the Band. I'm Joe with Men at Work coming up, and also Olivia Dean. Here's Ed Sheeran's Perfect.

0: Celebrate Dansville's rich heritage at Second Saturday Dansville on August 8th. 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
1: 105.7 WDNY weather. Patchy fog tonight with lows around 65 and light southerly winds. Saturday brings a chance of showers and thunderstorms with highs in the mid-80s and light southwesterly winds. Saturday night stays unsettled with a chance of showers and thunderstorms near 65. Sunday turns sunny and warmer in the mid-80s, with partly cloudy around 60 Sunday night. Currently, it's clear and 66 degrees.

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3: With SRN News, I'm Ron Taylor. In a landmark ruling against Meta, a New Mexico judge likened the company's social media platforms to factories. The psychological harm to children whose Facebook and Instagram, he said, can be seen as their pollution. Judge Brian Bechtfield fined the company $567 million in his ruling Thursday. But he also ordered new safety measures, including time limits for kids and AI chatbot restrictions. Authorities in eastern China are shutting schools down and tourist sites as well as Typhoon Dolphin heads for the coast. The storm is moving toward land Saturday with maximum sustained winds of about 162 kilometers per hour, expecting to bring heavy rain, severe flooding, and possibly landslide when it hits Zhejiang and parts of neighboring Fujian province late Sunday. National authorities have declared a level 3 emergency response, the second lowest level. Many tourists' destination in Xinjiang are closed today and Sunday as well. This is SRN News.
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5: 105.7 WDNY weather. Patchy fog tonight with lows around 65 and light southerly winds. Saturday brings a chance of showers and thunderstorms with highs in the mid-80s and light southwesterly winds. Saturday night stays unsettled with a chance of showers and thunderstorms near 65. Sunday turns sunny and warmer in the mid-80s, with partly cloudy around 60 Sunday night. Currently, it's clear and 66 degrees. It's the Anna and Raven Show.
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6: Everybody's got that one friend or family member that whenever they talk about their, you know, passing, they've got rules. They're like, when I die, this is what I want you to do, right? 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Well, there's a woman that's gone viral because she has three rules of her funeral, and they're pretty dead on. 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
1: What if your husband got a vasectomy and didn't tell you? It was a surprise. Happy birthday!
0: Yeah, look at this.
1: Guess what I did?
0: Something great for the two of us.
1: Oh my gosh. Lisa and Jake have three children, and they said that they're probably done having kids, but Lisa's still young. Mm. So when he came home and said, I had a vasectomy, I thought this would be best for us, I thought you'd be happy. She wasn't.
0: Yeah, not thrilled at all, basically. She said, like, it's not something that we had discussed. This is something, you know, big that affects our entire family. And obviously, we should have sat down and went over it. She is not on board.
1: And wants him to have it reversed.
0: Right.
1: What do you think? 1-800-330-9999. Carrie, whose side are you on?
2: I'm on her side, absolutely. And I'm very suspicious of him possibly having an affair. And that's why he's hiding it from her.
1: It's so funny. One of my girlfriends just texted me the same thing. She's like, she doesn't trust him. And I didn't think about it from that aspect. I was like, wait a minute. Right. Why would you do something like that without consulting
2: with
1: your wife? Yes.
2: Absolutely. And not only that, I think he wants to play around. I think he wants to have fun and have flings and not have to worry about, you know, birth control. Yeah. It's the safest way for him to be promiscuous, you know?
0: Okay.
1: Thanks, Carrie. Right. I don't know why guys are so gross. I have no idea why.
0: I mean, it seems like there's a couple leaps there.
1: Well, they're good possibilities.
0: James, what do you think? Whose side are you on today?
3: I'm just wondering, did she think to ask him if he sold the house or not? Because that's a pretty big decision. And the whole question is, why did he not tell her? He has a lot of explaining to do.
0: What other secrets does he have?
1: Do you think that he's cheating on her? Because that is a layer that we've uncovered and one that I would like to discuss further.
0: When you say uncovered, it's like we had an investigation and we came across that information.
1: We did.
0: One person suggested it. That's what it came up.
1: In the last 45 seconds. Yes.
0: James, do you think it means he's cheating?
3: That's a distinct possibility, but I would not speculate. I would want to get answers first. Like, why did you do this? And I would keep a close eye on him from now on. So I'm on her side. Right. I think he could be. He could be.
4: The verdict is in. Jury foreman, what are the results?
1: Lisa, our audience agreed with you today. Yeah, Jake, you shouldn't have done it. It was a mistake. This was not a decision that you made together. And you got to get it reversed.
5: Yeah.
0: I don't know.
5: I understand.
0: Jake, you understand. To me, it all sounds scary. I'm sure the doctor gave you plenty of assurances when you went in there, but I guess you got to be really comfortable with that.
5: Yeah.
0: Yep.
5: Well, I want to do the right thing by my wife.
0: Okay.
1: All right. Well, this is going to be it. That is much.
0: So I mean, I feel like we just voted for a baby. Do we get to name the baby? Because I feel like we just voted for a baby.
1: I don't think
0: Lisa.
1: We get to name the
5: sure.
1: baby. No, we're not naming the baby.
6: No. Stop making decisions without me.
1: Right.
0: I think that we should give the naming rights to the show. That's what I think. But all right, guys, good luck.
1: If you have a problem, too, send an email. couplescore@annaandraven.com.
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13: We've got a lot on tap for this weekend. We've got stories on the Commodity Credit Corporation, and we've got a new story on farmland values. But first, in addition to my regular duties here with On the Farm Radio, I'm also honored to host a podcast. Have so for the last 6 years. I host a podcast called For the Soil, A Conversation. And we recently had a very intriguing guest. She is Chef Kat Juong with Salu Bakery and Mill in Washington, D.C. And our topic of discussion was about the relationship between bread, healthy bread, and soil health.
16: Funny you mentioned that. Wine has this concept of terroir, which is the idea that where you grow your grapes impacts the taste. We have the same idea when it comes to wheat, actually. So the same variety of wheat grown on the same plot of land in two separate years can have very, very different properties depending on things like the rainfall, the weather. You know, really the soil impacts taste a lot. We work with a lot of farms in both Virginia and in Pennsylvania. And we notice that in Virginia, the soil is more rocky. In Pennsylvania, the soil is a little bit more clay-like. And even the same variety of grain can taste very, very different in those two different states. And that's all due to the differences in the soil.
17: Amazing. Well, thinking about all of these ingredients that you are working with, do you have a favorite or something, an ingredient that has surprised you or your consumers seem to really enjoy?
16: I would personally put in a plug for einkorn. Einkorn is an ancient wheat. It's like a precursor to modern corn. It's been around for, I don't know, 2,000, 3,000, 4,000 years. We make a 100% einkorn loaf, and it's super nutty. Like if I open a bin of einkorn flour, you can smell it, and it smells incredible, and it looks a little bit more yellow. And einkorn, I love because it's so versatile. We can use it in breads. We can use it in cakes. We can use it in cookies. It's just one of my favorite grains, and not many people know about it. I think it's gotten more common recently, but I'm a big proponent of einkorn.
13: I've been around small grains for 30-something years, and I've never heard of it. Einkorn. Mm-hmm. How is that spelled?
16: E-I-N-K-O-R-N.
13: It sounds German. Would you
16: it
13: agree?
16: It is German.
13: Yeah. Oh, it is German? Okay.
16: Yeah.
13: Well, I was at our farmer's market last week in Stanton, Virginia, and there was some German bread, and I don't know the name of the bread, but it was delicious. Once again, you can catch the entire podcast at For the Soil, A Conversation. It is available on most of the major podcast platforms. Well, today, a special report on farm land values.
18: The summary from USDA's annual look at ag land values and cash rents. Lance Hoding of the National Agricultural Statistics Service starts with news regarding land values.
19: The sixth consecutive year of increasing values across the board, but maybe a bit of a slowing in terms of that increase. We saw a little bit of a slowdown in those increases last year. We're talking about three major categories, all land and building. Cropland and pasture, and again, increases across the board on all three categories, a little bit slower than what we've seen in some of the recent years.
18: Further breaking down land values by category.
19: All land and buildings up about $150 per acre to $4,500 on average across the country. That's a 3.4% increase. We actually saw increases in every state year over year in that category. Cropland at just over $6,000 per acre. That is up $190 per acre or 3.3% from what we saw a year earlier. Pasture rates at $2,000 an acre. That's an $80 per acre increase, 4.2% increase. So on a percentage basis, the largest increase year over year coming on the pasture side of things. And much like the all land and buildings, both cropland and pasture, that was due to increases across every single state for both of those categories.
18: Meanwhile, the average cash rent rate producers paid for rent for their ag operations this year was similar to the year before.
19: There we saw pretty slow changes happening there. In fact, very similar to what we saw last year. Last year's values were very similar to what we saw the year before. And so this is really two consecutive years of pretty steady cash rental rates, looking at cropland down just a dollar an acre from last year. That sits at $160 per acre on average. Irrigated cropland rates unchanged from last year. Non-irrigated cropland rates down a dollar. Actually did see an increase in the average pasture cash rental rates, up a dollar an acre to $16.50 per acre.
18: I'm Rod Bain reporting for the U.S. Department of Agriculture in Washington, D.C.
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13: And now we go to this report from the American Farm Bureau Federation.
20: While increases in the farm safety net through the One Big Beautiful Bill Act are welcome, there are concerns about USDA receiving enough funding for the safety net to work. John Newton, Vice President of Public Policy with the American Farm Bureau Federation, says this is where the Commodity Credit Corporation comes into play.
21: For close to 100 years now, USDA has used the Commodity Credit Corporation to implement congressionally established programs. And today, those programs are really the Farm Bill programs that farmers and ranchers have come to depend on. All of those programs are funded through the Commodity Credit Corporation, which has a borrowing authority of $30 billion per year.
20: The improvements in the Farm Bill programs last year will likely cost more than the CCC's defined limit.
21: We're going to approach the $30 billion borrowing authority pretty quickly. So it's renewed questions in policy circles on whether or not the borrowing authority needs to be increased. If the Commodity Credit Corporation doesn't have liquidity, USDA's hands are really tied.
20: Without an increase in the CCC borrowing limit, USDA would need to turn to Congress for the funding, which could lead to major roadblocks for farmers and ranchers.
21: Potentially have to delay or prorate these important programs that farmers depend upon. Without additional borrowing authority, and if USDA is out of liquidity, there's going to be some important policy decisions that need to be made, or Congress is going to have to step in and replenish the CCC.
20: You can learn more on the Farm Bureau Intel page at fb.org. Chad Smith, Washington.
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22: 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Fight the bite. 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
13: Well, our pearl of wisdom this weekend comes in by email from listener Pete Mason in Aberdeen, Maryland. Pete says, if the grass is greener on the other side of the fence, well, if the grass is greener on the other side of the fence, you can bet their water bill is higher. Thank you, Pete, for that pearl of wisdom. You're on the farm, and I'm Ish.
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1: It's weird when you get older and all of a sudden there's that role reversal with your parents.
2: Oh, yeah.
1: You know, that you grow up and your parents are constantly telling you what to do, teaching you how to do things, giving you life lessons. And then all of a sudden you get to an age where you have to tell them what to do. You have to give them advice. You have
2: you're
1: to remind
2: the
1: them. Right. It's like Freaky Friday.
2: Yep.
1: It's real life Freaky Friday when you get older with your parents. What was the thing that you had to teach your parents to do, or the advice you had to give your parents? 1-800-330-9999.

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2: It's weird when it happens because it's like for real life Freaky Friday. 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You're the one that's becoming the teacher and teaching them how to do things.

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1: Oh, boy. When did you have your Freaky Friday moment? That's the only way I can describe it. Like, there comes a point where all of a sudden you realize that you have to parent your parents. Mm-hmm. And like, you have to teach them what to do. You have to give them advice. You have to tell them how to get somewhere. It's a weird feeling as a child when you take over that role and you realize like you're the one that's in charge now.
2: Yeah, and then after you've been doing that for a while, it's not just weird. It's frustrating. It can be annoying. Let's be honest. And parents can be fresh, just like a baby.
1: It's true, because they don't care. You're their dumb kid.
2: They don't care. They don't care at all. They're like, I got you here.
1: Yeah.
2: I made it this long.
1: 1-800-330-9999. When did you know you have reached your Freaky Friday moment with your family, with your parents? Again, that's 1-800-330-9999.

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2: 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With SRN News, I'm Bob Agnew in Washington. The Senate has confirmed Todd Blanche as the next Attorney General of the United States. The 50-49 vote came early this morning after a bruising confirmation battle that exposed deep concerns in both parties about installing President Trump's former personal attorney atop the Justice Department. Blanche has already been leading the department as an acting AG. His confirmation frees him to pursue the Trump administration's policies. A new FBI report is clarifying the facts on active shooter incidents. The FBI recorded 34 active shooter incidents in 2025, most of them in commercial areas. Handguns were the most common weapon used. Civilians intervened in more than one in five of those cases. The Department of Homeland Security reports record-setting deportation of illegal aliens by the administration, totaling more than 1.4 million forced removals in the president's second term so far. This is SRN News.
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6: 105.7 WDNY weather. Saturday brings a chance of showers and thunderstorms near 85 degrees with light southwesterly winds. Saturday night, those showers and thunderstorms continue, then become likely, with lows around 65. Sunday turns mostly sunny and a bit cooler, near the mid-80s. Sunday night brings partly cloudy skies and a slight chance of rain showers. Currently, it's clear and 66 degrees.
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7: Did you ever have a strange encounter with a celebrity? What happened? 1-800-330-9999. I heard a story over the weekend, and the funny part was the celebrity said to the girl, "Nobody will ever believe you." And when she told me the story, I almost didn't, but then I was like, she's got no reason to lie. It's coming up next.

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4: 105.7 WDNY weather. Saturday brings a chance of showers and thunderstorms near 85 degrees with light southwesterly winds. Saturday night, those showers and thunderstorms continue, then become likely with lows around 65. Sunday turns mostly sunny and a bit cooler near the mid-80s. Sunday night brings partly cloudy skies and a slight chance of rain showers. Currently, it's clear and 68 degrees.
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5: 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What if it has absolutely nothing to do with a couple breaking up or a couple getting a divorce? You're going to get the whole story, then you'll be the judge. Couples Court's coming up next.

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4: With SRN News, I'm Bob Agnew in Washington. The Senate has confirmed Todd Blanch as the next Attorney General. The 50-49 vote came early today along party lines after a bruising confirmation battle. The new FBI report now clarifying facts on active shooter incidents. The FBI recording 34 active shooter incidents in 2025. Most of them took place in commercial areas. Handguns were the most common weapon used, and civilians intervened to save the day in more than 1 in 5 of those cases. The Department of Homeland Security reports record-setting deportations of illegal immigrants by the Trump administration. A new report totals more than 1.4 million forced

0: renewals, averaging about 4,200 per day, on pace to set an all-time high. The DHS says the operation included deportations of what it called the worst of the worst illegal alien gang members. This is SRN News.
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3: 105.7 WDNY weather. Saturday brings a chance of showers and thunderstorms near 85 degrees with light southwesterly winds. Saturday night, those showers and thunderstorms continue, then become likely with lows around 65. Sunday turns mostly sunny and a bit cooler near the mid-80s. Sunday night brings partly cloudy skies and a slight chance of rain showers. Currently, it's partly cloudy and 70 degrees.
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1: When was the last time one of your kids or your family as a whole humiliated you in public?
0: I feel like kids, you know. Mm-hmm. I mean, level of humiliation is a sliding scale. But, you know, there's different aspects or times in their lives where they kind of, you know, they're out to do that. It's their aim or their goal.
1: Truthfully, I am the master of chaos in my house. Okay. Like, I love doing outrageous things and shocking my family and making them laugh. But I was meeting my family on vacation. I had to meet them halfway through. I couldn't take the entire time off. Mm-hmm. So I took a flight to go meet them. And something very interesting happened when all 10 of them picked me up.
2: Hayden, it was so sweet of you for you and all the cousins and family to come pick me up at the airport. But as I was coming down the escalator, I saw a massive sign when you guys were all cheering. And what did the sign say that you created for me?
3: It said, a welcome home from prison, but it was double-sided. Nice. And the other side said, congrats on your nomination.
1: Okay, so let me explain that.
0: So which one did they show to you first?
1: Welcome home from prison was the one that was on display for everybody.
0: That's nice.
1: That was leaving the airport that I just gotten off that flight that I sat on the flight with for the last 3 hours.
0: That's nice, right?
1: Oh, you thought that was good? Yeah, so she said it was double-sided. The other side was a congratulations on our nomination. And we should also mention that Raven and I were just nominated for our first Marconi Award, which
0: is very exciting. Yeah, very, very exciting. It's a great honor. Thank you.
1: But I see the sign. It's massive.
0: That's good. I love your family's moxie.
1: Oh, yeah.
2: Yeah, great. But the part that said, welcome home from prison, what were all the people saying and looking at me that were coming down the escalator?
3: They seemed shocked, but like, I'm sure they knew it was a prank.
1: Did they? I was making eye contact and I'm looking at everybody else and I'm like, oh my gosh, because they're all looking at me and they're looking down and they're cheering and they look genuinely confused. Mm-hmm. But here's the part that I was most upset about.
0: You could be both. You could be both, right?
2: Mm-hmm. Mm-hmm. And you said that you had a backstory that you told to somebody. What was that?
3: Well, I didn't tell it to anybody, but I had it prepared in case anybody asked. Mm-hmm. We were going to tell people that you committed tax fraud and that you got sentenced to 10 years, but you got let out after 7 years because of good behavior.
2: Great. I mean, shouldn't I have a cooler crime than that?
0: Yes. Like
2: I want to have something cooler than that if I'm going to go away for 7 years.
3: But that seemed like the best crime to commit that doesn't make you seem insane.
1: I don't know why that made me the most mad.
0: White collar crime, but you wanted something more adventurous.
1: I wanted something cooler.
0: Like, bank heist or something.
1: Yes.
0: Yeah, but nobody got hurt. You didn't, you know, right.
1: Right.
0: Like you just used your finger guns.
1: Like,
0: right.
1: Right. Like steal from the rich and give to the poor.
0: Oh, Robin Hood. Yes. Oh, okay. I love that. Right. Congratulations on getting out of prison, Robin Hood, and also your nomination, Anna Zapp.
1: Yeah, I was so annoyed. I was like, you went through all that and then the story was tax fraud?
0: Yeah.
1: Like, you couldn't pick anything cooler for mom? Like, you just picked the most middle-aged woman crime.
0: Mundane.
1: Yeah.
0: Yeah.
1: So boring.
0: Embezzlement. Right.
1: Yeah. So annoying.
0: Right.
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8: With SRN News, I'm Bob Agnew in Washington. The Senate has confirmed Todd Blanch as the next attorney general. The 50-49 vote early today came after a bruising confirmation battle. It exposed deep concerns in both parties about installing President Trump's former personal attorney atop the Justice Department. Vice President J.D. Vance out with a new book focusing on his faith, and he says he's learned a lot over the years, and that's an ongoing process.
9: But you have to work at it, and there's a way in which the practice of the faith forms you in the right way. There's a way in which, you know, participating in the sacraments and praying and actually going to confession and doing all these things, they slowly have this miraculous effect on a person. But for me, you know, when I was 19 years old, Hugh, I would think of a miracle as sort of, you know, God waves the magic wand and everything's different.
8: Vance was interviewed this week by the Salem Radio Network's Hugh Hewitt, and this is SRN News.
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6: 105.7 WDNY weather. Saturday brings a chance of showers and thunderstorms near 85 degrees with light southwesterly winds. Saturday night, those showers and thunderstorms continue, then become likely with lows around 65. Sunday turns mostly sunny and a bit cooler near the mid-80s. Sunday night brings partly cloudy skies and a slight chance of rain showers. Currently, it's mostly clear and 72 degrees.
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7: Spider-Man Brand New Day is a certified summer blockbuster. But what does blockbuster mean? Where did that term even come from? It's coming up next.

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3: Again, this is Casey Kasem. 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

0: in the USA. Well, let's see. We have four new songs in AT40 this week and a brand new number one. A lot of action. Let's get it started right here.
1: Number 40.
0: This tune debuted 5 weeks ago at number 39. 2 weeks ago, it peaked at 26. This week, it's back down to number 40. Lamont Dozier, his second big hit. It's titled Fish Ain't Biting.

0: singer and songwriter Lamont Dozier from Detroit at number 40 with Fish Ain't Biting. At number 39 in the countdown this week, it's The Voice, the man who wrote it, produced it, and sings it. Or should I say, talks it. Barry White with Can't Get Enough of Your Love, Babe.
1: I've heard people say that too much of anything is not good for you, baby. But I don't know about that. As many times as we've loved and we've shared love and made love, it doesn't seem to me like it's enough. It's just not enough, baby.

0: There's the fourth chart record for Barry White, debuting at number 39. It's titled, Can't Get Enough of Your Love, Babe. Coming up on AT40, I have a letter from a listener who wants to know if there's ever been a tie between two songs for the number one position. Well, there was once, quite a while ago. The only time in chart history. And to top it off, the same female vocal trio was on both records. Details coming up.
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0: This is Casey from Hollywood on AT40. The countdown doesn't stop until we get to number one. This record peaked at 22 a few weeks ago. Now it's at number 38. Sixth week on the chart for the Commodores from Tuskegee, Alabama. Their hit is Machine Gun.

0: Last week at 28, now 38, the Commodores with their first hit titled Machine Gun. Now in American Top 40, let me answer that letter about the tie for number one. It's from Mike Davenport of Delaware, Ohio. And he wants to know if two songs have ever tied in the Billboard survey for the number one spot. Well, Mike, that did happen one time in chart history. It was 29 years ago. On a weekly survey in 1945, a song called Rum and Coca-Cola by the Andrews Sisters and Don't Fence Me In by Bing Crosby were ranked in a tie for number one. That meant that the Andrews Sisters were kind of in a tie with themselves because they were featured as the backup vocalists on the Bing Crosby hit. An odd one, right? Thanks for your letter, Mike, and now on with a countdown.
1: Number 37.
0: Here's a group now that's had 9 chart records since 1970. The biggest hits that they've had are Everybody Plays the Fool and Just Don't Want to Be Lonely. Both of them went top 10. They're back in the chart with a debut record at number 37. Main Ingredient and Happiness is Just Around the Bend.

Clap for the Wolfman, at number 36, a debut song by guess who on American Top 40. Well, here's the oldest record in the survey this week. Mac Davis has been around with this one for 12 weeks. Got as high as number 11, and that was 4 weeks ago. Now it's at number 35. Mac Davis and One Hell of a Woman.

The singer and songwriter from Lubbock, Texas, who now makes his home in Los Angeles. That's Mac Davis and One Hell of a Woman. This is Casey Kasem on American Top 40, counting them down on our way to number one. Here's the man who has averaged a little over 7 chart records a year for 19 consecutive years. His song is If You Talk.

0: 34th most popular song in the USA this week, dropping 17 notches. Elvis Presley with If You Talk In Your Sleep. A few weeks ago, I told you that Aretha Franklin and James Brown were tied for most number one hits on the soul chart. Coming up is the song that breaks the tie.
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0: This week's highest debuting record comes in at number 33. It's the third big hit for Edgar Winter. He's had Free Ride, Frankenstein went all the way to number one, and this one at 33 is Rivers Rising.

Edgar Winter Group. They make their home in New York City. That's Rivers Rising at number 33 in American Top 40. Time now for that song that breaks the tie. The tie for most number one hits by an artist on the soul chart. Several weeks ago, I told you there was a tie for that distinction between a male singer and a female singer. It had existed since last May when Aretha Franklin hit number one of the soul chart for the 15th time, to equal the record of James Brown. And that's the way it stood for 2 months. Aretha and James, each with 15 number ones. But 3 weeks ago, the tie ended, because one of these great singing stars hit number one on the soul chart for the 16th time, with this song.

0: Celebrate Dansville's rich heritage at Second Saturday Dansville on August 8th. 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
10: 105.7 WDNY weather. Saturday brings a chance of showers and thunderstorms near 85 degrees with light southwesterly winds. Saturday night, those showers and thunderstorms continue, then become likely with lows around 65. Sunday turns mostly sunny and a bit cooler near the mid-80s. Sunday night brings partly cloudy skies and a slight chance of rain showers. Currently, it's light rain and 72 degrees.
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number 31 of the countdown. The man whose biggest hit to date was 1973, a song that went all the way to number one, titled Will It Go Round in Circles. Billy Preston, his latest, Nothing from Nothing. 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

0: Ace and the Pips with On and On at number 30 this week in American Top 40. Coming up, a recent number one song that came in through the back door. 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
0: This is Casey Kasem in Hollywood, California with American Top 40. Right now, we're at number 29 on the countdown. This is Dionne Warwick and the Spinners with Ben Kamu.

Dionne Warwick and the Spinners on the chart for the second week, and they moved up from number 38 to number 29 with Then Came You. From Hollywood, this is Casey Kasem. The countdown doesn't stop till we get to our new number one best-selling song. Here's a song that in 1966 went all the way to number one by the Troggs, the British group. In 1967, it was a hit again, got as high as number 20, by Bill Minken, who called himself Senator Bobby. Remember that? It was sort of a spoof of the song Wild Thing. It's back in the chart and is moving up. Second week on at number 28 by Fancy.

The group from England is Fancy. The song is Wild Thing. The third time on the chart at number 28 this week in American Top 40. Now the story once again of the hit song that came out of New York City's discotheques. You know, the usual way a record becomes a hit is by getting played a lot on a lot of radio stations. Sometimes a hit movie will do it, and less frequently a TV show. But none of these things happened to this song. It was released in New York City 8 months ago, but the stations didn't pick up on it and it hardly got any airplay. So, no sales. But the record was getting played in a few of the big discos in town because the dancers kept requesting it. And pretty soon, people were going into record stores to buy it. In fact, 15,000 copies were sold before the station started playing it. Most unusual. The rest is a little bit of chart history. It hit number one 5 weeks ago. On the way down, stopping off at number 27, here's a song the dancers love. Rock the Boat, the Hughes Corporation.

0: former number one, now at 27, the Hughes Corporation with Rock the Boat. This is Casey Kasem in Hollywood, counting them down on American Top 40. We've got 26 hits to go on our way to a new number one, so stay right there.
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0: At number 26 this week is a former top 10 record that went all the way to number 1. Stayed there for a couple of weeks. George McRae, 29 years old, makes his home in West Palm Beach, Florida. This is Rock Your Baby.

Former number one pop and former number one soul song. Now at number 26 in American Top 40, George McRae with Rock Your Baby. Well, here now is a song by a man who bought his first guitar from a pawn shop with the money his grandmother gave him for mowing the lawn. He's on the chart now with a song that's number one country and at number 25 on the pop chart, third week on. It's Billy Crash Craddock with Rub It In.

0: originally from Greensboro, North Carolina. That's Billy Crash Craddock at number 25, moving up five with Rub It In. You're listening to the nation's biggest hits by the world's biggest pop stars as the countdown rolls on.
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0: Following this record, for those of you who'd like to jot down our address, get a pad of paper and a pencil handy, and I'll have it for you in the next couple of minutes. Now, fourth week on the chart for Johnny Bristol. He moves up five to number 24 with Hang On In There, Baby.

0: 24th most popular song in our countdown this week. Johnny Bristol with Hang On In There, Baby. Here now is the address for American Top 40 for those of you who want it. P.O. Box 8170, Universal City, California, 91608. P.O. Box 8170, Universal City, California, 91608. Next, I have the record that makes the biggest leap within the top 40 this week by one of the greatest rock guitar players ever.
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0: Here's 29-year-old Eric Clapton, formerly of the Yardbirds, Cream, Derek and the Dominoes, among others. His biggest hit so far at number 23 and moving up is I Shot the Sheriff.

hottest record Eric Clapton's ever had. At number 23, second week on the chart, I Shot the Sheriff. Now on AT40, I have the first hit by a Dutch group whose drummer likes to keep things cooking during their concerts with a little gymnastics. His name is Kezar Zijderveld. His group is Golden Earring, and his drum leaping has become one of the highlights of their concerts. Kezar's drums stand about 3 feet high, and what he does when the spirit moves him is to take a standing broad jump right over the drums. Usually he makes it, but when he doesn't, at least he crashes on the beat. This first American hit by Golden Earring moves down four notches to number 22 this week. This is Radar Love.

0: golden earring from Holland at number 22 in the countdown with Radar Love. Well, here now is the girl from Melbourne, Australia, who just officially became an American star. You see, she just became the 1,600th person to have her name placed in a star on the streets of Hollywood by the Chamber of Commerce. Quite a distinction. She's only been around making big hits for 4 years. She's Helen Reddy, and her latest is You and Me Against the World.
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0: the fourth week on American Top 40, climbing up to number 21, You and Me Against the World, Helen Reddy. Coming up, the current Osmond hit, produced by the man who can identify every top 20 hit of the rock era, by artist and label, and who made his first million before he was 23 years old.
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0: Every week, based on Billboard's national statistics of record sales, we count down the most popular songs in the USA. My name's Casey Kasem. The countdown doesn't stop until we get to our new number one song. From Montreal, Canada, here's Andy Kim at number 20 with Rock Me Gently.

halfway up the chart at number 20, moving up 4. That's Andy Kim with Rock Me Gently. Now on AT40, I have the hit, produced by the man who made his first million by the time he was 23 years old. A pianist and composer who can identify every top 20 hit of the rock era by artist and label. Hard to believe? I guess so. But I've seen him tested time and again during the 10 years that I've known him. And it's not just a memory trick he's performing. What he has is an unbelievable interest in popular music. And, of course, talent. And a very good business sense. I'm talking about Mike Curb, who started his own record company, Sidewalk Productions, before he was 20 years old. Sold it a few years later for more than $3 million. And shortly after was appointed president of MGM Records. What he did for MGM was no less than recognizing the potential popularity of the Osmond family and producing hit after hit after hit by different combinations of them. And although Mike Curb left MGM last year, he hasn't lost the habit or the touch for producing hits by people named Osmond. At number 19, here are Donnie and Marie.

0: Third week on the chart and climbing at number 19, Donny Osmond and Marie Osmond with I'm Leaving It All Up to You. This is Casey Kasem with American Top 40. And you know, AT40 is heard coast to coast and around the world every week on great radio stations like these.
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0: Casey Kasem on AT40 from Hollywood with Grand Funk at number 18, moving up four. It's Shining On.

0: The 18th most popular song in the USA this week is by Grand Funk with Shining On. The countdown continues as we get closer to the top.
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10: 105.7 WDNY weather. Saturday brings a chance of showers and thunderstorms near 85 degrees with light southwesterly winds. Saturday night, those showers and thunderstorms continue, then become likely with lows around 65. Sunday turns mostly sunny and a bit cooler near the mid-80s. Sunday night brings partly cloudy skies and a slight chance of rain showers. Currently, it's mostly cloudy and 73 degrees.
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0: Well, we have five British acts on American Top 40 this week. There's Elton John, Fancy, Eric Clapton, Paper Lace, and the group at number 17 with a former top 10 hit, The Hollies and The Air That I Breathe.

0: to 4 weeks in the top 10, the Hollies fall to number 17 with the song The Air That I Breathe.
1: Number 16.
0: Here now is a group that's had 20 hit records in a very short time, about 5 years. The biggest hit that they've had to date is Joy to the World, and of course their first big hit was Try a Little Tenderness. Currently they're on at number 16 and moving up with Sure As I'm Sitting Here.

0: sure as I'm sitting here, Three Dog Night on American Top 40 this week at number 16. And the countdown rolls on.
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0: You know, 3 hours once a week with AT40, and you know where your favorite songs are in the national music scene. My name's Casey Kasem. Our countdown rolls on now with a tune at number 15. It dropped from number 4. Steely Dan and Ricky, don't lose that number.
2: We have

that number. Last week, that got as high as number 4. This week falls to 15. Steely Dan from L.A. with Ricky, Don't Lose That Number. Now on American Top 40, I have a hit by a duo who used to be regulars on the TV show Shindig. Remember? But when they released the single that would become their first million seller and the biggest hit of their career, Shindig's producers wouldn't let him sing it on the show. Not because the lyrics were risque or controversial, because they weren't. But the show's producers felt that the song was too slow to fit into the exciting, rocking image the duo had established for themselves on the program. But the singers argued and argued and argued and finally convinced the producers to let them do the song on the air. A few weeks later, the record hit number 1 on the charts and firmly established the duo as superstars. The song was You've Lost That Lovin' Feeling. This week, the pair at number 14 with their latest rock and roll heaven. Here are the Righteous Brothers.

0: Righteous Brothers took that all the way to number 3 for a couple of weeks, a couple of weeks back. Now at number 14, Rock and Roll Heaven. This is Casey in Hollywood. We'll be right back. We got the top 13 tunes and a brand new number 1. So stay right here.
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0: And here we go with more of the most popular songs in the USA on our way to a brand new number one. I'm Casey, this is AT40, and the countdown rolls on.
5: Number 13.
0: Moving up to number 13 this week in AT40 is the latest smash by the singer born in Ottawa, Canada. He's had 42 chart records, 2 went to number 1. His latest is Having My

third week on AT40 already at number 13, the biggest hit Paul Anka's had in 13 years. That's Having My Baby. Randy Bachman, who wrote and produced this song, is a member of Bachman Turner Overdrive. Many years ago, he formed the group Guess Who? And he co-wrote songs like These Eyes and American Woman. He wrote this one, titled Taking Care of Business. Bachman Turner Overdrive, this week at number 12.

0: 7th week on American Top 40 this week, moving up 4 notches to number 12, Bachman Turner Overdrive from Canada with Taking Care of Business. I've got a letter here from a listener who writes, "Dear Casey, I heard you say that the Billboard chart was started 34 years ago in 1940. I'd like to know, what was the first number one song in the chart?" The answer's coming up.
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0: 3 hours once a week with AT40, and you know where your favorite songs are in the national music scene. This moved from number 15 to number 11, from Macon, Georgia, Wet Willie, and Keep On.

0: The name of the group is Wet Willie. The name of the song, Keep On Smiling. Now on American Top 40, let me answer that letter from Jules Pascarella in Schenectady, New York. He writes, Dear Casey, I heard you say that the Billboard chart was started 34 years ago in 1940. I'd like to know what was the first number one song on the chart. Well, Jules, the song was I'll Never Smile Again, and it was done by the Tommy Dorsey Orchestra featuring a young blue-eyed male vocalist named Frank Sinatra. It hit number one on July 20th, 1940, and stayed in the top spot for 11 consecutive weeks. Thanks for your letter, Jules. Now on with the countdown.
1: Number 10.
0: Here's the first big hit record for a group who call themselves Rufus. They were formed in Chicago. Now they're based in L.A. They move up 9 this week to number 10 with Tell Me Something Good.

0: first week in the top 10 for Rufus. It was written by Stevie Wonder. The song, Tell Me Something Good. 9 hits to number 1 as we count them down.
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0: What I have right here is a song written by a Texan who nearly got run out of Texas years ago by his fellow Texans. It was for writing a funny song about the Alamo. It was titled Coward at the Alamo. Now, that wasn't very funny to very many Texans. But these days, Texans and non-Texans take all kinds of nonsense from this popular country music comic and songwriter. Don Bowman is his name, and some of you may know him as the host of American Country Countdown, the radio show that does to country music what American Top 40 does to pop, counts down the hits. Well, the song that Don Bowman wrote, performed by Jim Stafford, moves up to number 9 this week. Wildwood Weed.
26: Name of this song is The Wildwood Flower. Now, The Wildwood Flower is an old country classic. It's gained a whole new popularity. The song isn't any more popular, but the flower's doing real good. The Wildwood Flower grew wild on the farm, and we never knowed what it was called. Some said it's a flower and some said it's a weed. I didn't give it much thought. One day I was out there talking to my brother and I reached down for a weed to chew on. Things got fuzzy and things got blurry and then everything was gone. Didn't know what happened, but I knew it beat the hell out of sniffing burlap. I come to and my brother was there and he said, "What's wrong with your eyes?" I said, "I don't know. I was chewing on a weed." He said, "Well, let me give it a try." I spent the rest of that day and most of that night trying to find my brother Bill. Caught up with him about 6 o'clock the next morning, naked, singing on the windmill. He said he flew up there. I had to fly out and get him down. He's about half crazy. The very next day, we picked a bunch of them weeds and we put them in the sun to dry. Then we mashed them up and cleaned them off, put them in the corn cob pie. Smoking them wildwood flowers got to be a habit. We never seen no harm. Oh, we thought it was kind of handy. Take a trip and never leave the farm. They go puff that wildwood weed. Next thing you know, you're just wandering around behind the little animals. All good things got to come to an end. It's the same with the wildwood weeds. One day this fella from Washington come by and spied them and turned white as a sheet. And he dug and he burned and he burned and he dug and he killed all our cute little weeds. And then he drove away. We just smiled and waved, sitting there on that sack of seeds. I'll come back now, you hear?
0: Well, that was Jim, My Girl Bill, Swamp Witch, and Spiders and Snakes Stafford with his fourth hit record, Wildwood Weed, this week at number 9. Well, now I have the saddest show in town for you. You'll see the girl who's collected broken hearts for a souvenir. You'll see the man who's been crying for a million years. So many tears, so many tears. Here's Blue Magic.

Magic from Philadelphia with a song, Sideshow, their second week in the top 10, this week at number 8. Well, it wasn't too long ago that we had a Swedish group go all the way to number 1. The song was Hooked on a Feeling. The group was Blue Swede. Well, now there's another Swedish group doing very well in the American charts with a song at number 7 this week. They call themselves ABBA, and their song, Waterloo.

0: moves up four this week to number seven in the countdown. From Sweden, that's ABBA with Waterloo. Six hits to a new number one and counting them down.
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9: Currently, it's light rain and 75 degrees.
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0: 5 weeks on the chart, 3 of those weeks in the top 10. They move up to number 6, Chicago with Call on Me. Well, coming up on American Top 40, I have the latest smash by the superstar, who, as you may have read, recently acquired the nickname of the $8 million man, and for good reason. His label has guaranteed him an average income of $30,000 per week.
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0: You're listening to a countdown of the most popular songs in the USA this week. My name is Casey Kasem. The countdown rolls on now with a tune that moves up to number 5 by Dave Loggins, Please Come to Boston.

Dave Loggins from Nashville, Tennessee, at number 5 in the countdown with Please Come to Boston. Now on American Top 40, I have the hit by the $8 Million Man. That's what they're calling Elton John these days because of the unbelievable deal he made when he renewed his recording contract recently with MCA Records. The old contract was running out, and because he's such a dynamite act and tremendous record seller, every label in the business wanted to sign him. And you can imagine what kind of money was being waved around if what he finally settled for was a new contract that guarantees him $8 million in royalties over the next 5 years. Want to hear a ridiculous breakdown? That comes to about $180 an hour, 24 hours a day, every day for 5 years. And if you think that's rough on the record company, think again. All 7 of this man's albums have sold 1 million copies apiece. The $8 Million Man is number 4 this week with Don't Let the Sun Go Down on Me.

After 2 weeks at number one, that record falls to number three. John Denver, who incidentally moved into the number one position this week in the LP charts with Back Home Again. Last was Annie's Song. Now, at number two in the countdown of the 40 biggest hits in the USA this week, from England, Paper Lace with their first big American hit. In England, they took the song Billy Don't Be a Hero all the way to number one. This is The Night Chicago Died, Paper Lace.

at number two and moving up on American Top 40, that's Paper Lace from England with The Night Chicago Died. Well, it's time now for our brand new number one song of the week. A hit that moves a woman singing star into a first place tie for most number one hits by a female solo singer. The record is three, and in the history of the charts, there are now five women tied for first place. Prior to the rock era, Rosemary Clooney and Patti Page had racked up three number ones apiece. Then in the early 60s, Connie Francis had three. And in the 70s, Cher joined the girls at the top with three number ones of her own. Now, Cher is still active on the singles charts and can break the five-way tie. But so can the lady who this week moves into the number one spot with her third number one song. Here she is with the most popular song in America this week, Roberta Flack, and Feel Like Making Love.

0: Roberta Flack with the new number one best-selling song in the USA this week in American Top 40. That's Feel Like Making Love. Well, that's it. The 40 top-selling songs in the nation. And you heard them on American Top 40, where we do the countdown every week at this time. Our list is from Billboard Magazine's weekly tabulation for the week ending August 10th, 1974. AT40's produced and distributed by Watermark Incorporated. We tape the show here in Hollywood. Producer, Nikki Wine. Record coordinator, Ann Stroecker. I'm Casey Kasem, and I hope you'll join me next week, and we'll count down the 40 most popular songs in the USA one more time. Till then, keep your feet in the ground and keep reaching for the stars.
1: 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Special thanks to Kalila Dawkins, Rob Durkee, Pete Battistini, Scott Lakefield, Mike Savage, Michael Cross, Dave Nunez, and of course, the legend where the countdown began, Casey Kasem. I'm Larry Morgan. 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
2: With SRN News, I'm Bob Agnew in Washington. The Senate has confirmed Todd Blanche as the next Attorney General of the United States. Confirmation came in a 50-49 party line vote for the most part early this morning after a bruising confirmation battle. Vice President J.D. Vance is out with a new book focusing on his faith. He told the Salem Radio Network this week that he's learned a lot about Christian growth over the years. Florida Senator Rick Scott says that the residents of New York City who are financially able to move away are trying to get away from New York so they can get down to Florida where the policies are more reasonable. He says that the big city's plans for free grocery stores are ironic because you're required to have an ID to get in, and even though Governor Mamdani opposes having to show an ID when it comes time to vote. And employers cut about 23,000 jobs last month. That was surprising news from the Labor Department on Friday. This is SRN News.
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5: Mary Maud, age 74 of Dansville, New York, died Monday, August 3rd, 2026 at UR Noyes Medical Center in Dansville, New York. She was born the daughter of William and Mary Overbaugh Maud on February 12th, 1952 in Brooklyn, New York. She resided at Witter IRA on Moore Street in Dansville. She is survived by her sister, Madeline Roblin of Franklin Square, New York, and several nieces, nephews, and cousins, including Agnes Carolee of West Fulton, New York. She is also survived by her friends and staff at Witter IRA in Dansville. She was predeceased by her parents, William and Mary Maud. No prior calling. A life celebration will be held at Witter IRA, 48 Moore Street, Dansville, New York, 14437, on Monday, August 7th.

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4: 105.7 WDNY weather. Today brings a chance of showers and thunderstorms with a high near 84 and light southwesterly winds. Tonight, showers and thunderstorms become likely with a low around 65. Sunday looks mostly sunny near the mid-80s. Then Sunday night turns partly cloudy with a slight chance of rain showers and a low around 65. Monday, showers and thunderstorms are likely again. Currently, it's mostly cloudy and 77 degrees.
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0: Welcome, ladies and gentlemen, boys and girls, to the Memory Lane Top 10 Show. I'm Rich Siegfried. A special show today dedicated to all you animal lovers out there. Today, we have the top 10 selling singles of all time that feature an animal in the title of the song. I'm sure everybody listening can bring a few songs immediately to mind, and if you stay tuned, you'll probably hear your choice. With me as always today, looking at me through the glass window separating our studios, is my producer, co-host Andy Malcolm. Hey man, how you doing?
1: I'm good, Rich.
0: Hey man, let me ask you, are you an animal lover?
1: Oh, I love animals, Rich.
0: Any special kind?
1: Cats, dogs, bears, pretty much everything,
0: They're
1: Rich.
0: All special then, huh?
1: They're all special, Rich.
0: That they all are, Andy. But looking at today's survey about animals, do you have a favorite?
1: I do, Rich.
0: And that is?
1: Number 3.
0: Cool. Well, as you know, there are two criteria to make the survey today. First, an animal has to be in the title of the song, and it had to have at least made the top 3 on the Billboard Hot 100. And that really narrows it down. So what do you say? Let's get going today. At number 10 is a true rock and roll classic. It was released in September of 1956, over a year before the Hot 100 was ever even conceived, but it was number 1 on Cashbox and the Billboard singles charts. It was first recorded by blues singer Bobby Charles on the Chess label, but Bill Haley and the Comets decided to do an up-tempo swing version of it. And it is at number 10 on our survey today. Here you go. See you later, alligator.

Number 10, Bill Haley and the Comets. But number 9 is a true 60s classic from a group formed in San Francisco. They got labeled psychedelic rock or the San Francisco Sound. Hugely popular in the 60s and 70s, they enjoyed several big chart songs. This one, written by Grace Slick, their lead singer, is not about the Alice in Wonderland character at all, but about life's helter-skelter pace and people always being in a hurry. It rose to number 8 on the Hot 100 and is at number 9 on our Animal Hit Song Survey. Ladies and gentlemen, the Jefferson Airplane. One.

White Rabbit was named in the top 40 of the most played songs of all time. Closing up this segment is an English group formed in 1978 by singer-bassist Stephen Duffy. Labeled New Wave Pop, they rode the huge MTV video trend to fame and remained a hit-making machine for three decades. This one rose to number 3 on the Hot 100 and comes in at number 8 on today's Top Songs with Animals in the Title Survey. Here they are, Duran Duran, Hungry Like the Wolf.

0: number 8, Hungry Like the Wolf by Duran Duran. Coming up, we've got The Tokens, Harry Chapin, and Sir Elton John. So, stay with us.
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0: Welcome back, ladies and gentlemen, to today's Memory Lane Top 10 Show. I'm Rich Siegfried, your host, along with Andy Malcolm, of course. You know, we have, over the years, folks, brought Top 10 shows about just about every genre of rock and roll Billboard hits, as you can imagine. The purpose? Well, to bring you some treasured memories, of course. Songs are written about just about every subject title, but today's show is for all you animal lovers out there. We're counting down the top 10 hits with an animal in the song title, and it had to have made the top 10 on the Billboard Hot 100. We're having some fun doing it. Hey, Andy, your favorite you picked earlier was what number?
3: Number 3, Rich.
0: Okay, well, that's coming up later, as you know. I'm going to ask you to do something. When we get there, will you explain why you picked that song for our listeners?
3: Yes.
0: I love it, folks. Oh, man, a few words. But anyway, good. We'll look forward to that. Till then, let's get back to the survey. At number 7 is an oldies classic recorded in 1958 by Texas-born blues singer Robert James Byrd. He started out singing backup for duo Bob and Earl. When a producer heard him in a recording session singing, he said, "Hey, I got a tune that would be perfect for you to record." Well, he did. He made a demo out of it. DJs heard it and started playing it because it was unique. And in 3 months, it hit number 2 nationwide. Who is Robert James Byrd, you say? Well, he decided to record under the name Bobby Day.

Some of you may remember that song was covered by Michael Jackson, but his version never achieved the success of Bobby Day's. That was number 7, Rockin' Robin. At number 6 might be one of the most recognizable oldies of all time. Done by a group formed in 1955 in Brooklyn, they were a doo-wop group of which Neil Sedaka, by the way, was an original member. They didn't have much chart success until they hit it big with this song in 1961, mainly because of the amazing falsetto voice of Jay Siegel. The song was originally written in the Zulu language and was first recorded in South Africa. An English version was heard by an RCA producer, and he knew it would be a hit. And here it is, the number 6 on our Animal Song Top 10, The Tokens.

Sleeps Tonight was covered internationally by several different artists, but it is the Tolkien's version that lives on today. At number five is a British-American band formed in London in 1970. The original members were all sons of both United States and British Air Force personnel, stationed at the time just outside London. They began performing in the local clubs in that area, featuring tight vocals and acoustic guitars, and enjoyed several top 10 hits in the 1970s, but this hit number one in early 1972, and is by far their biggest single. At number five today, America.

0: 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Coming up, we've got Harry Chapin, Sir Elton John, and the King himself, Elvis Presley. So don't you go away.
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3: 105.7 WDNY weather. Today brings a chance of showers and thunderstorms with a high near 84 and light southwesterly winds. Tonight, showers and thunderstorms become likely with a low around 65. Sunday looks mostly sunny near the mid-80s. Then Sunday night turns partly cloudy with a slight chance of rain showers and a low around 65. Monday, showers and thunderstorms are likely again. Currently, it's mostly cloudy and 79 degrees.
0: Welcome back to today's Memory Lane Top 10 Show as we count down the top 10 selling Billboard singles with the name of an animal in the song title. All of our survey tunes had to also be in the top 10 and the Hot 100. Animals are certainly a big part of all of our lives, and songs have been written about them since the beginning of time, but it's been fun featuring the biggest hits of that genre. We've arrived at number 4, and it features one of the biggest stars in all-time rock and roll. He was born Reginald Kenneth Dwight in 1947 in Pinner, England. He was a child prodigy on the piano and was awarded a scholarship to the Royal Academy of Music at the age of 11. He was influenced by Little Richard and Jerry Lewis. When he played in his first band, he wanted to be just like them. He met his best friend, Bernie Taupin, who was a lyricist, in school, and they began writing songs as teenagers. His list of awards and accolades is, of course, way too long to be listed here, but our number four animal song was to be his first number one hit in 1972. It was actually written about a popular dance of the time in the UK. Here is the one and only Elton John with

0: That was number four from Sir Elton John, Crocodile Rock. At number three is a powerful song originally recorded at the request of actor Sylvester Stallone to be used for a theme for his Rocky III movie. He had originally wanted to use Queen's tune, Another One Bites the Dust, but was denied by the group. It was written by guitarist Frank Sullivan of the group Survivor. Its enormous success was fueled, of course, by the Rocky movie itself, but the song has stood the test of time as a standalone chart buster. Andy, this was your pick for today, am I right?
1: You're right, Rich.
0: As I said earlier, I'm a little curious. What made you pick this song?
1: Well, Rich, I love the rock instrumentation, and I also love the fact that it talks about determination and pushing towards your goals.
0: Yeah, well, that's what the Rocky movies are all about, and that's one reason I think they were so successful. That's cool. That's a good reason to pick it. You're a determined guy, huh?
1: I am, Rich.
0: So, are you ready to go with your introduction? It's time. Go ahead, buddy.
1: At number three, here is my pick from our Top 10 Animal Song Survey, Eye of the Tiger.

0: 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So, stay with us.
1: Memory Lane Top 10.
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0: Welcome back, ladies and gentlemen, to our final segment of today's Top 10 Show. I'm Rich Siegfried, your host. We've been counting down the top 10 Billboard Hot 100 hits that have an animal mentioned in the song title, and we're at least in the top 10 on the Billboard Hot 100. So far, our zoo tunes, so to speak, have featured alligators, rabbits, wolves, horses, tigers, and as I researched this, I noticed that the greatest number of songs were written about cats and dogs. Makes sense to me, right, Andy?
5: That makes total sense, Rich.
0: There are two favorite pets by far. So it makes sense our top two songs today are about those two animals. One about cats, one about dogs. Stay tuned for that. And we'll get to those two songs in a second, but first, I promised last segment something special for this segment. We've decided to use a few animal songs from the biggest selling group of all time, the Beatles. And they wrote about a bunch of them, over 11 songs about animals. Andy has been busy putting these three tunes into a very cool medley for you. Andy, you got that ready?
5: I do.
0: All right, here is the Memory Lane Top 10 Beatles animal song, Triple Play.

That was our special Beatles tribute today. A triple play of three of their best animal songs. Octopus's Garden, Blackbird, and I Am the Walrus. And now, ladies and gentlemen, for our top two songs. At number two is a classic from 1974. It was written and performed by folk singer, songwriter, activist Harry Chapin. He won a couple of Grammys with this song and sold over 16 million records. And it was to be his only number one hit, and certainly is his signature song. Here it is at number two, Cats in the Cradle.

a great song that is. At number two, Harry Chapin's Cats in the Cradle. Well, ladies and gentlemen, once again, we've arrived at the top coveted spot on today's survey, our number one song. And I suppose it's only fitting that this spot should be reserved for the king himself and be about man's best friend. This song was first recorded by one of Elvis's singing idols, Big Mama Thornton, in 1952. And the tune would actually be covered over 250 times by other artists. In 1957, this version would set chart records that would not be broken for 36 years. It sold over 4 million records as part of a two-sided hit along with a song called Don't Be Cruel. But listen to this, it was number one for 11 weeks. That record would not be broken for 36 years. You've heard it a million times. Here comes a million and one. Ladies and gentlemen, our number one song. You ain't

Well, ladies and gentlemen, I hope you've enjoyed today's top 10 Billboard hits about the animals in all of our lives. And just a reminder, please visit us at memorylanetop10.com. That's memorylanetop10.com. And make a suggestion as to the top 10 you'd like to hear. So on behalf of Andy and I, thanks for listening. We'll see you next week. Same time, same station.

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0: A perfect mix of music all weekend long. Liz Stark, glad to share a little bit of your Saturday with you. OMC coming up, and American Authors on the way.
1: SRN News, I'm Bob Agnew. In Washington, the Department of Homeland Security reports record-setting deportations of illegal aliens by the Trump administration. Here's correspondent Ken Lorman.
2: A new report totals over 1.4 million forced removals, averaging about 4,200 per day, on pace, authorities say, for an all-time high. DHS says the operation included deportations of worst of the worst.
1: That is Ken Lorman reporting. Florida Senator Rick Scott says that Zohran Mamdani's government grocery stores will not work.
3: Every government grocery store closes. I mean, Kansas City, they close. Chicago, they close. What do you want to buy from government? I mean, name something. I mean, the government can run the military better, right? But name something else. I mean, if you really want to get something done, then you're going to say, well, I'm going to go to the government. Boy, they'll get it done. No, it's the last person you go to.
1: This is SRN New.
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8: 105.7 WDNY weather. Today brings a chance of showers and thunderstorms with a high near 84 and light southwesterly winds. Tonight, showers and thunderstorms become likely with a low around 65. Sunday looks mostly sunny near the mid-80s. Then Sunday night turns partly cloudy with a slight chance of rain showers and a low around 65. Monday, showers and thunderstorms are likely again. Currently, it's cloudy and 81 degrees.

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1: 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We're going to dance. 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

0: One great hit after another for your weekend. 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
1: And with that, Senator Ashley Moody of Florida announced early this morning the Senate had confirmed Todd Blanche to serve as U.S. Attorney General. Florida Senator Republican Rick Scott told the Salem Radio Network this week, mainstream Democrats he knows on Capitol Hill have lost their way and are intimidated by the leftist socialist wing of their party.
3: They're scared of Mondami and AOC. 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I mean, Mondami and AOC run the Democrat Party now.
1: Senator Scott also tells the Salem Radio Network he predicts that all of those government-run grocery stores in New York City will fail. This is SRN New.
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8: 105.7 WDNY weather. Today brings a chance of showers and thunderstorms with a high near 84 and light southwesterly winds. Tonight, showers and thunderstorms become likely with a low around 65. Sunday looks mostly sunny near the mid-80s. Then Sunday night turns partly cloudy with a slight chance of rain showers and a low around 65. Monday, showers and thunderstorms are likely again. Currently, it's mostly cloudy and 82 degrees.

0: One great hit after another. All weekend long, Liz Stark reminding you this is a great weekend to purge those closets. To do that clean out, find those older Halloween costumes and get them ready to give away or maybe to sell on Marketplace or at a yard sale. There is someone who's going to be looking for a costume that used to fit your little one that doesn't anymore. And I know we have plenty of time before Halloween, but I promise you, if you don't get started now, you're just going to put it off weekend after weekend after weekend, then it'll be too late. Coming up, more great hits from today and yesterday. Lord on the way.
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2: 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There's an American Red Cross blood drive taking place on Monday, August 10th at 61 West Main Street in Canastillo from 2 until 6 p.m. Donors will get a $20 Amazon gift card by email. 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
1: SRN News, I'm Mary Rose. The Senate has confirmed Todd Blanche as the next Attorney General.
2: It was by the narrowest of margins and overnight, but the Republican-led Senate has confirmed Acting Attorney General Todd Blanche as the new Attorney General in a 50-49 vote. This after Republican Senators Susan Collins of Maine and Lisa Murkowski of Alaska said they would oppose Blanche's confirmation. Blanche says on social media that he's deeply honored by the trust and confidence President Trump has placed in me, and that he's grateful to senators working late to confirm him. Donna Water, Washington.
1: Iran has issued new demands over reopening the Strait of Hormuz, while Oman says talks with Tehran are continuing. The UAE says an Iranian missile targeted an ADNOC-owned ship, though no casualties were reported. This is SRN News.
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8: 105.7 WDNY weather. Today brings a chance of showers and thunderstorms with a high near 84 and light southwesterly winds. Tonight, showers and thunderstorms become likely with a low around 65. Sunday looks mostly sunny near the mid-80s. Then Sunday night turns partly cloudy with a slight chance of rain showers and a low around 65. Monday, showers and thunderstorms are likely again. Currently, it's clear and 84 degrees.
0: It's the TJ Show and studies coming out about what AI has been doing to our brains. Well, this is unsettling. We'll get to it in the news a few moments away. It's coming up on the TJ Show.

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1: SRN News, I'm Mary Rose. The Senate has confirmed Todd Blanch as the next Attorney General of the U.S. The 50-49 vote early Saturday came after a bruising confirmation fight. Vice President J.D. Vance is out with a new book focusing on his faith and says he's learned a lot about his Christian growth over the years.
2: You have to work at it, and there's a way in which the practice of the faith forms you in the right way. There's a way in which, you know, participating in the sacraments and praying and actually going to confession and doing all these things, they slowly have this miraculous effect on a person.
1: Vance told the Salem Radio Network's Hugh Hewitt, God works through imperfect people. Iran has issued new demands over reopening the Strait of Hormuz, while Oman says talks with Tehran are continuing. The UAE says an Iranian missile targeted an ADNOC-owned ship, though no casualties were reported. This is SRN News.
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10: 105.7 WDNY weather. Tonight starts with a slight chance of showers and thunderstorms, then a chance of showers and thunderstorms, with temperatures around 65 degrees and gentle southerly breezes. Sunday turns sunny and warmer, reaching the mid-80s with light northwesterly winds. Sunday night stays partly cloudy near 65 degrees, with a slight chance of precipitation. And Monday brings showers and thunderstorms, with precipitation likely. Currently, it's partly cloudy and 84 degrees.
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0: government forces targeted Iranian-backed Houthi rebels, raising fears of renewed civil war. Meanwhile, Turkey's parliament advanced a bill aimed at ending its decades-long conflict with Kurdish separatists. In Washington, the Senate has confirmed Todd Blanche as the nation's next attorney general in a 50-49 vote. Blanche, who has been serving as acting attorney general, now takes the role permanently after a contentious confirmation process. This is SRN News.
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6: 105.7 WDNY weather. Tonight starts with a slight chance of showers and thunderstorms, then a chance of showers and thunderstorms with temperatures around 65 degrees and gentle southerly breezes. Sunday turns sunny and warmer, reaching the mid-80s with light northwesterly winds. Sunday night stays partly cloudy near 65 degrees with a slight chance of precipitation. And Monday brings showers and thunderstorms with precipitation likely. Currently, it's partly cloudy and 84 degrees.
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1: $1,200 is how much the jackpot will be on Monday when Can't Beat Raven is back. It's Anna Zapp from the Anna on Raven Show. 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Monday, get ready to go against him. And remember, if you take him down, you win the cash. He beats you, that jackpot keeps growing. Can't Beat Raven is back Monday on the Anna on Raven Show. Time to wake up. Laughs, fun, and tons of energy.
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5: 105.7 WDNY weather. Tonight starts with a slight chance of showers and thunderstorms, then a chance of showers and thunderstorms, with temperatures around 65 degrees and gentle southerly breezes. Sunday turns sunny and warmer, reaching the mid-80s with light northwesterly winds. Sunday night stays partly cloudy near 65 degrees, with a slight chance of precipitation. And Monday brings showers and thunderstorms, with precipitation likely. Currently, it's partly cloudy and 86 degrees.
0: It's the TJ Show, and this headline has me a tad confused. It says, Pepsi's latest product is meant to be rubbed all over our body. All right, well, let's see what this is all about. It's coming up in the news on the TJ Show, a few moments away.

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1: In news, I'm Mary Rose.
2: On this vote, the yeas are 50, the nays are 49. The nomination is confirmed.
1: And with that, Senator Ashley Moody of Florida announcing the U.S. Senate has confirmed Todd Blanch as the next U.S. Attorney General. The 50-49 tally came early this morning after a bruising confirmation fight that exposed deep concerns in both parties about installing President Trump's former personal attorney atop the Justice Department. Iran has issued new demands over reopening the Strait of Hormuz, while Oman says talks with Tehran are continuing. The UAE says an Iranian missile targeted an ADNOC-owned ship, though no casualties were reported. In Yemen, military strikes against Iran-backed Houthi rebels are raising fears of renewed civil war. This is SRN News.
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6: 105.7 WDNY weather. Tonight starts with a slight chance of showers and thunderstorms, then a chance of showers and thunderstorms with temperatures around 65 degrees and gentle southerly breezes. Sunday turns sunny and warmer, reaching the mid-80s with light northwesterly winds. Sunday night stays partly cloudy near 65 degrees with a slight chance of precipitation. And Monday brings showers and thunderstorms with precipitation likely. Currently, it's mostly clear and 84 degrees.
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You might hear us on the TJ Show. 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

Love is agreeing on which way the toilet paper roll goes, over or under. We're over people at our house. I'm Steve. Here's Lovely the Band.

0: Post Malone Circles with Steve Cassidy on the station, running circles around all the others with lots of music, real variety. You're on the Fun Station all weekend long. 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
1: SRN News, I'm Mary Rose. The Senate has confirmed Todd Blanche as the next Attorney General.
2: It was by the narrowest of margins and overnight, but the Republican-led Senate has confirmed Acting Attorney General Todd Blanche as the new Attorney General in a 50-49 vote. This after Republican Senators Susan Collins of Maine and Lisa Murkowski of Alaska said they would oppose Blanche's confirmation. Blanche says on social media that he's deeply honored by the trust and confidence President Trump has placed in me, and that he's grateful to senators working late to confirm him. Donna Water, Washington.
1: Tensions remain high across the Middle East. Iran has issued new demands over reopening the Strait of Hormuz, while Oman says negotiations continue. The UAE says Iranian missiles struck an owned ship. This is SRN News.
3: 105.7 WDNY weather. Tonight starts with a slight chance of showers and thunderstorms, then a chance of showers and thunderstorms, with temperatures around 65 degrees and gentle southerly breezes. Sunday turns sunny and warmer, reaching the mid-80s with light northwesterly winds. Sunday night stays partly cloudy near 65 degrees, with a slight chance of precipitation. And Monday brings showers and thunderstorms, with precipitation likely. Currently, it's clear and 84 degrees.

0: There's the Bengals and Walk Like an Egyptian. I don't know if you're on Instagram. If you are, you should follow Susanna Hoffs from the Bengals. She's real fun to follow. She's got some fun posts. And often on Monday, she'll do a rendition of Manic Monday in honor of the occasion. Coming up, some more crazy lyrics from Train.
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